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This is 103.3 KLOU, the best variety of the 80s and 90s. So if you've been hitting the gym, exercising, well, here's the thing. You got to make sure you're washing your hands as soon as you're done. A new study found that fingernail swabs from people who had just finished an hour-long workout showed bacteria levels 10 times dirtier than the average toilet seat. True story. Tons of different germs, but the levels were higher than an airplane tray table. So gross. So they say make sure that you're wiping down your equipment before and after use. Try not to touch your face. And of course, wash those hands.

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Do yourself a favor, start jumping up and down every morning. Apparently, there are some serious health benefits we could be ignoring. More next.

Nothing says bonding time like yelling, "Put your shoes on," 12 times before 7 a.m. 103.3 KLOU.

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And that's why we've got to make sure that we take up aerobic exercise. It literally makes your brain look younger. All right. The study found that adults who logged about 150 minutes of cardio a week for a year ended up with brains that looked 7 months younger on scans. Yeah, they were checking everything from fitness to weight to blood pressure, and they couldn't fully explain it, but they said your 30s

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1: What's going on?
0: Yeah, let's power through this work week, shall we? I got a Labor Day weekend to get to. You do too.

The best variety of the 80s and 90s, 103.3 KLOU. What's going on? It is Christina. Oh my goodness. I want to hear about your phobias. Things that you are scared of as a grown adult. And maybe you're embarrassed about it. That's okay. Listen, go ahead and share it with me. You can stay anonymous if you like.

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Hi, it's Christina. Big shout out to Lionel Richie, who, is still ticking out on stage. Gotta love that. I mean, he might have an oxygen tank up there, but at this point, what artist doesn't? I think they all do. And I'm not mad at it, really.

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1: Hi, it's Christina. You want to have some fun in Las Vegas? TikTok. It'll be here before you know it, September 18th and 19th, and today being the 2nd. Yeah, it'll be here in a couple weeks. So let's get you hooked up. Flight, hotel, tickets, and $1,000 spending cash. All right, you got to listen in for the keyword. We'll have for you to text in to 200-200. Coming up again this morning at 9 a.m.

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1: 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Pumpkin spice latte is slowly fading away in the distance. Finally, when they added to spam, I knew it was downhill from there.

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103.3 KLOU, the best variety of the 80s and 90s. Hey, hey, it is Christina. Grateful you're here listening on the iHeart Radio app with your smart speakers and devices. Well, Governor Bill Lee of Tennessee is getting real close to announce the Nashville International Airport after the late Dolly Parton. He says it's one of Tennessee's greatest daughters.

The best variety of the 80s and 90s, 103.3 KLOU. Hi, it's Christina. All right, so listen, we've got some Steve Miller Band coming up. The Go-Go's on the way. First, it's Genesis.

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103.3 KLOU, the best variety of the 80s and 90s. So it looks like AMC is bringing some matinee screenings of Dolly Parton's biggest hits, Steel Magnolias, and The Best Little Whorehouse in Texas. Okay? 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

103.3 KLOU, the best variety of the 80s and 90s. Hey, hey, it's Christina. Well, Regal is bringing back the Avengers Endgame with a gauntlet popcorn bucket just before the December 18th release of Avengers Doomsday, which everyone, of course,

103.3 KLOU, the best variety of the 80s and 90s. So apparently, I don't know why, but Hooters, the movie, is in the works right now about the Wing and Waitress restaurant, how it got started and where it ended up. I don't know. Are they even open? I know that they're changing the uniforms again to

0: 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Okay, so let's talk about weird phobias, maybe things that you were a little freaked out about. What's yours?
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probably won't surprise you. The heat wave continues again today. In fact, that heat advisory is in effect until 8 o'clock Friday night. It's going to be another hot day in St. Louis. Stay cool. Stay inside if you can. And let me tag along. 103.3.

Royals back at it again in Los Angeles. The second of three against the Dodgers. We'll get that first pitch tonight underway at 9:10. Let's go Cards with 103.3 KLOU.

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yesterday's Google Buster question was a really interesting one. By the way, if you missed the question and or the answer, I'm going to get you both again in less than 7 minutes on 103.3 KLOU, the best variety of the 80s and the 90s.

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Elvis on 103.3 KLOU. If you missed yesterday's Google Buster question or the answer, and I thought this was a really interesting one yesterday, according to a survey by GILT.com, that's GILT.com, women in Nevada have the biggest ones. Women in Nebraska have the smallest ones. A lot of people were guessing bank accounts, purses, I think was another popular guess.

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2: All right, well, here we go again with that heat advisory in effect until 8 o'clock Friday. We could actually reach a record high today of 100 degrees. That's the forecast that would tie the record set 15 years ago. One record I would rather we didn't tie. Stay cool. Keep it on 103.3 KLOU. 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

Time for this morning's Google Buster question on 103.3 KLOU. I call it the Google Buster question because it's so difficult. Ideally, you can't Google the answer. And by the way, this is the chance of winning absolutely nothing again this morning. So 8% of American adults, 8%, say they've never had to deal with this common annoyance. What is that common annoyance? At 533-1033. And again, the question is always posted on my Facebook page, Billy Greenwald on Facebook, if you want to take a stab at it there. 8% of Americans say they have never had to deal with this common annoyance. You tell me what you think that is. 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Good luck.

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0: This Friday of the 80s and the 90s on 103.3 KLOU, where I don't think I fooled anybody with this morning's Google Buster question, which, by the way, is always posted on my Facebook page. That's also where I eventually post the answer in the afternoon, just in case you ever missed it. Billy Greenwald on Facebook. 8% of American adults say they have never had to deal with this common annoyance. I think common is probably what gave it away. Catching a common cold. Believe it or not, 8% of Americans say they have never had a cold. I am definitely not one of those 8%ers. In fact, I sound a little funky right now. That is the answer to your Google Buster question here on KLOU. We go commercial-free with that commercial-free commute in less than 10 minutes. We'll kick that off next with Hall & Oates.
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103.3 KLOU, the best variety of the 80s and the 90s with me, Billy Greenwood. If you were following the hours-long standoff last night, that ended peacefully with the suspect surrendering and a two-year-old child being rescued safely. I do love a happy ending. Kudos to the cops, by the way, for taking care of that. Survivor, it's Eye of the Tiger on KLOU.

Best variety of the 80s and the 90s on 103.3 KLOU. And a great debate at my house I need somebody to help me with in regards to Halloween decorations. My favorite holiday of the year. Get to that after you get Joan Jett and the Blackhearts. I Love Rock and Roll is on KLOU.

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you say Wednesday on 103.3 KLOU. I say now that September has arrived because I love Halloween. Time to get out the Halloween decorations. My wife Melissa says, whoa, Nelly, you've got to wait until October. What say you at 533-1033? 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

It's the What Do You Say Wednesday on 103.3 KLOU. I want to put out the Halloween decorations at my house now that it's September. My wife says we have to wait until October. I say that's too late. It's my favorite holiday. I want to enjoy the decorations now. What do you say? At 533-1033.

0: What a day yesterday for Sherry. She's heading to Vegas at the iHeartRadio Music Festival. She says she's not going alone.
1: I will probably be taking my husband with me on the trip.
0: Probably a good idea. Airfare, hotel accommodations, ground transportation, tickets into the iHeartRadio Music Festival, and $1,000 that could all be yours at 9 on KLOU. Yeah.

deja vu all over again. Heat advisory is still in effect. They say we could hit a record 100 degrees. That would tie the record from 15 years ago. That's what's forecast for today. Stay cool, stay inside, stay hydrated, and keep it on KLOU. I need

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0: What do you say Wednesday on 103.3 KLOU? Trying to convince my wife to let me put up the Halloween decorations. Not even the decorations outside, just the decorations in the house because it's my favorite holiday. It's now September. I don't want to wait until October because then I would only get a few weeks with my decorations and I love them more than that. So my question, what do you say at 533-1033? Pam?
1: About Halloween, it decorates your heart's content.
0: Yeah.
1: If it brings you joy and you're not hurting anybody, go for it.
0: So because that's the thing. It's like I have all these great decorations that I have. Like I even got that 10-foot tall skeleton that I put in my living room. But it's inside. No one else can see it on the outside. It's my favorite holiday. And if I wait until October, I feel like I only get it for a few weeks and that's not enough.
1: Right.
0: I'm glad that you agree with me.
1: I agree.
0: Yeah.
1: Yes, I do. We all need stuff that brings us joy.
0: That's what I'm saying. We all need something to bring us joy, and that brings me joy. Or at least that's what I say. What say you at 533-1033? I'm going to get you Prince of the Revolution in less than 10 minutes, and Journey is on the way. From the

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Best Friday of the 80s and the 90s on 103.3 KLOU. Heat advisory again in effect until 8 on Friday. We could hit a record today of 100 degrees. That would tie the record from back in 2011. I'm really hoping that doesn't happen. I'm tired of this heat. I'm ready for fall. Ready for four non-blondes. That's what I'm ready for. What's up on 103.3 KLOU?

Just in case you missed this hour's nationwide keyword, text Vegas to 200-200. You will get a confirmation text and info. Standard message and data rates apply in this nationwide contest. 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

0: Best Friday of the 80s and the 90s on 103.3 KLOU. A What Do You Say Wednesday? I say put up the Halloween decorations. September has arrived. I usually do it over Labor Day weekend because I have a little extra time. It's my favorite holiday, and I want more time than just October to spend with my decorations. That's what I say. What say you?
1: When the first leaf falls, in my opinion.
0: I feel like there have been leaves falling already, so I feel in that regard, game on. Got this talkback message from Jessica.
2: I would say like September 30th.
0: Okay, well, at that point, you might as well just say October the 1st, so that does me no good either. Telling you, this is all over the place. By the way, you can always let me know what you think with that talkback mic on the free iHeartRadio app, but I do have this conversation going on my Facebook page, where I'm also losing Billy Greenwood on Facebook. 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

that's going to do it for me. Billy Greenwood, the original MTV VJ, Martha Quinn, is on the way next. 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
1: 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The pop culture that defined who we are. And at the heart of it all was Martha Quinn. 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

103.3 KLOU. Good morning. It's me, Martha Quinn, stepping in at this point to get you through your Wednesday work day with classics like Under Pressure from Queen and David Bowie and just a few. Here's Foreigner, Group Hug.

103.3 KLOU, the best variety of the 80s and 90s. Can we talk? Remember how comedian Joan Rivers used to always say that? 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You're totally awesome news. You could be on next with me, Martha Quinn. Right now, however, it's Queen and David Bowie.

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0: 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You're going to hear Michael before 11 o'clock. My name is Martha Quinn. This is the moment when you step up and share something you're celebrating, or as I like to call it, your totally awesome news. And the cool thing about you sharing what you're celebrating is we can all celebrate you. Here's Emily in Pennsylvania.
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0: 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Congratulations. How lovely you've got a crew to celebrate with. Thank you for sharing that totally awesome news. Who's next? Did you accomplish a goal you've been working towards? 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
0: 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And at the heart of it all was Martha Quinn. 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

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I'm talking about Bachman Turner Overdrive. Find out their tour dates in your News That Rocks at about 11:40. Right now, it's me, Martha Quinn, with Pat Benatar.

0: 103.3 KLOU, the best variety of the 80s and 90s. Billy Joel's Uptown Girl is standing by to uplift your Wednesday in just a few minutes. Martha Quinn here. It's time for your daily update from the world of rock and roll. It's your news that rocks. They're taking care of business and going out on tour next year. Unmistakable Bachman Turner Overdrive starts their U.S. tour January 9th in Orlando, playing at the Hard Rock. They've got a bunch more Florida dates. They're hitting Biloxi, Mississippi, January 15th. Let me see, San Antonio on the 17th. BTOBand.com has their tour dates. You can always get info on when our classic artists are touring so you can get out and support them. That is one of the reasons News That Rocks happens every morning right here. My name is Martha Quinn. Hang out. Today's mixtape, a trio of songs that all have something in common, starts at noon.
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0: It's Martha's Mixtape with Martha Quinn.
2: Oh, you are in for a treat right now. Today's mixtape is already going. This is how we start our afternoon together every day with three songs that fit together in a theme. I'm going to play all three songs. Today's mixtape was masterminded by Monica listening in St. Louis. I'm going to play all three of Monica's songs. See if you can guess the connecting detail. This is from Guns N' Roses' debut album, Appetite for Destruction.

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All songs have something in common. Find out what after song number three. Here's Eurythmics.

0: school. Nothing says bonding time like yelling, "Put your shoes on," 12 times before 7 a.m.
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We're into the afternoon of the second day of September. Martha Quinn with you. If today is your birthday, I hope you're feeling excellent. You share a birthday with Keanu Reeves, famously Ted, as in Bill and Ted's Excellent Adventure. Right now it's Toto.

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0: 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Yes, Sweet Home Alabama wrapped up Monica and St. Louis's Sweet Mixtape. We also heard Guns N' Roses' Sweet Child of Mine and Eurythmics' Sweet Dreams are this. Thank you, Monica. 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
1: 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The pop culture that defined who we are. And at the heart of it all was Martha Quinn. 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

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When Crowded House was recording this song, the band was all living in a tiny house in Los Angeles, and that gave them their name. My name

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Happy Wednesday. I hope you're having a great second day of September. 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Congratulations to the Point Defiance Zoo and Aquarium in Tacoma. For the first time ever in their history, a tiny porcupette was born. Little 1-pound baby born to first-time parents, Nigel and Quilla. So that's totally awesome news.

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The Martha Quinn Show. The best variety of the 80s and 90s.

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When these songs were brand new, she was right there. 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

0: 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Michael Jackson asking that exact question will be up right here on our station before 2 o'clock. My name is Martha Quinn. It is time right now to check in with you. And what's picking you up? Your totally awesome news.
1: Hey, Martha, it's Candy in Ohio. Just wanted to let you know that I'm stoked because I had an amazing facial today.
0: Oh, that is the best feeling. I haven't had a facial in ages. Candy, I love it. And thank you so much for having that good feeling and thinking of me and sharing it as totally awesome news. And Candy is demonstrating something really important, which is seize every opportunity you can to celebrate. It's a secret to happiness. 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

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You know when you watch a movie and it has an awesome soundtrack? The Breakfast Club, Pretty in Pink. The music makes the whole thing pop. We right here are your soundtrack to your day. My name is Martha Quinn. Here's Michael Jackson.

WVU St. Louis, an iHeartRadio station. Guaranteed Human. The music, the moments, the pop culture that defined who we are. And at the heart of it all was Martha Quinn. 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

103.3 KLOU, the best variety of the 80s and 90s. Martha Quinn with you. It's just after 2 o'clock. What are you doing for Labor Day? Are you going to be, by any chance, taking a cruise to Alaska and departing from Seattle? Good news. AAA booking data shows cruises departing from U.S. ports are 4% cheaper this year. Yay! If you're driving somewhere, get some tips for how to make your Labor Day drive less of a labor in your wellness shot.

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And she's still here playing them. 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

0: 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Like in Ossining, New York, my hometown, Ossining High School, Mr. DeGeorge needs Clorox wipes. So, you know, you can find out who needs what and help out. 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Congratulations, Adriana Luna from Hamilton Elementary School in Hanford, California. Kimberly Gray from Kennedy Elementary in Livonia, Michigan. And Kim Vasquez from Atherton Elementary School in Arlington, Texas. 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

America's greatest city. 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

0: 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We're still waiting to find out if he has been released from the hospital. He checked himself in after last weekend's concert, ended up in the ICU. Fingers crossed. Also got a talk back request next for Robin.
1: I would love to hear Bon Jovi's I'll Be There For You. Thank you.
0: Thank you.

0: 103.3 KLOU. Jeffro on the radio doing my best to make listening at work more enjoyable. Could be a challenge for Sherry. How are things over there?
1: A little crazy,
0: wacky, kooky.
1: Yeah.
0: When does that end? When do you get to go home?
1: I don't know. I wish I knew.
0: You don't have a quitting time?
1: Well, okay, soon.
0: Not soon enough, right?
1: Might have to have a drink.
0: Well, you don't have to wait till you leave for that. Do like I do. Open one up right now.
1: Exactly.
0: In fact, I'm just cracking open a new can right here. 833-RADIO-JT. That's the private studio line. Let me know if you have anything stashed under your desk. I used to hide a mini fridge there, but people found out and started to blackmail me. Give me some or I'll tell the boss.
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103.3 KLOU, the best variety of the 80s and 90s. A few minutes past four in America's greatest city. Ann and Nancy Wilson of Heart. Pretty busy. They finished recording a new album. There's a world tour in store, documentary, even a live action feature.

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Never could master the real deal, but when it comes to the fake ones, oh man, I'm amazing. How about you? What do you say we play together with Phil Collins, the air tonight?

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103.3 KLOU. Boston will re-release their debut album for its 50th anniversary with lost demos included. A bit late, and the actual anniversary date was last week, but we won't get the re-release till sometime next year. A little after 5 in America's greatest city, Matthew Wilder is on the Wednesday Jeff

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103.3 KLOU, the best variety of the 80s and 90s. Just past 6 in America's greatest city with Jeffrey T and lots of friends in this hour. I think they're hanging out down on the corner. Got Belinda Carlisle, Aerosmith, Whitney Houston, Billy Joel, Ace of Base, and more. After Creedence.

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Christopher and Bobby Bacala. 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